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Chris Stone, Kingfish Ingram on XPN. Hard Times, going back to his debut album, Kingfish, a few years back. And before that, Deb Callahan singing a song about driving home from Florida to Pennsylvania, the song Seven States Away, from her album Sweet Soul. Next Saturday night, August 1st, she'll be performing at the Country Store in St. George's, Delaware. You're tuned to The Blues Show here on XPN. I'm Johnny Meister. We're featuring an album tonight from the Anthony Paul Soul Orchestra.

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Well, that poor boy won, that beat his heart. Then my daddy would look at my mommy and smile as he brushed the hair back from my eyes.

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1: She passed away in October 2022. Van Leer Rose from 2004 was a new song in the old style, written by Loretta, inspired from stories her father told about her mother. Before that, Kentucky Waltz, the Osborne Brothers from Hyden in southeastern Kentucky. Bobby Osborne played mandolin, and his late brother Sonny played banjo. Got to bring some bluegrass if you're talking about Kentucky.
2: Kelsey Walden grew up in the Ohio River bottoms of Ballard County, Kentucky, a place called Monkey's Eyebrow, where her father runs a hunting lodge, and her mother's family's been farming for generations.

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1: And I'm not really interested in being a Bechet copyist. I think there's validity to that, but it's not really my bag. But I think the lessons that you can learn from Bechet of like his spirit with which he plays and his compositions.
2: Do you have any intel on why this is called Shag?
1: Well, I imagine because there's a dance.
2: That's what I was thinking.
1: Shag, you know?
2: Yeah.
1: And then later in a group called the Royal Roses, which is a 7-piece band that I lead, we wrote some original lyrics to it.
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You're listening to Star's End, broadcasting live from public radio station WXPN in Philadelphia. And in the background, this is a piece of music called Realization from an album called Passage. That's by Chris Myers, alias Zone, featuring Robert Rich on this particular release. Before this, we heard Forrest Fang off of his album from this year, 2026. It's called Radiance and the Receding Light. We heard Harmonic Perch. And before that, Michael Stearns collaborating with Robert Rich on their long-awaited album called Reunion of Breath and Waves. Off of that, we heard Unexpected Reply. And Martin Sturzer before that from Void Pulse, his album, it's been out a few weeks, and we heard the track Portal Coordinates. Grant Beasley from the UK, before that, from his recently released album, The Constellation Engine, and we heard a piece called The Form Destroyer, and that set began with Subtractive LAD from Onward, a recent release, and the track was called Former Glory. Well, coming up in August on Star's End, as we've been doing every August for the past several years, we'll be presenting a live concert every week in August. So, on next week's broadcast of Star's End, tune in for details, or actually follow me on social media. You can find my posts where I'll be explaining how it's all going to work out on Facebook and on Instagram. So I'm looking forward to 5 live-to-air radio concerts in August from Star's End and our Space Camp series. And thanks for listening to this broadcast of Star's End. I'm your host. My name is Chuck Van Zyl. And I'm here in the studio every Saturday night into Sunday morning from 1 until 6 a.m. bringing you Star's End. Please stay tuned. Coming up next is Sleepy Hollow with your host, Keith Kelleher.

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1: 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Continuing a little bit of the British folk, this is Olivia Chaney from The Longest River. 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

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The big man crumbled, but he fell to all.

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1: Good morning to you. It's the all-sports edition of Dave's World, and this hour all songs about America's national pastime. Got to put this song in there.

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0: 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And we're going to keep this energy up with some good sounds from Allison Russell, Al Green, Spoon, and the Womack Sisters. 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

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I'm an overthinker. Man, it can get intense sometimes. Well, this song is kind of hitting in that space. It's called Thoughts.

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